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3: AM 540 KWMT weatherology forecast. Lows level off around 44 tonight under clear skies. Winds out of the southwest around 5 miles per hour. Ample sunshine expected tomorrow. Daytime highs approaching 70. Clear skies tomorrow night. Lows dip down to about 53. Bright sunshine expected Tuesday with highs 75. 70.

0: Meet Wednesday. From the Weatherology Weather Center, I'm staff meteorologist Laura Lockwood. Currently, it's 55 degrees.
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1: Here's the AM 540 KWMT weatherology forecast. Little Zablon on 44 tonight under clear skies. Winds out of the southwest around 5 miles per hour. Ample sunshine expected tomorrow. Daytime highs approaching 70. Clear skies tomorrow night. Lows dip down to about 53. Bright sunshine expected Tuesday with high of 75. 73 Wednesday. From the Weatherology Weather Center, I'm staff meteorologist Laura Lockley. Right now is 53 degrees.
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7: Here's the AM 540 KWMT weatherology forecast. Winds level off around 43 tonight under a clear sky. Winds out of the southwest around 5 miles per hour. Ample sunshine expected tomorrow. High temperatures reach up to 70. Clear skies tomorrow night, lows around 53. Ample sunshine expected Tuesday, with daytime highs approaching 75. 73 Wednesday. From the Weatherology Weather Center, I'm staff meteorologist Laura Walkley. Right now, 48.
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getting facials, manicured, waxed, and Botoxed, with deep spray on tans and creamy lotiony hands. You can't

0: in Texas and Oklahoma last week. President Trump promised the end of the war with Iran and a drop in oil prices after November. A U.S. Marine is under arrest in Japan, suspected of killing a woman and stealing her belongings at an Okinawa hotel. Fox's Paul Stevens with more.
1: Police say 20-year-old Lance Corporal Devin Jacob Ballard was seen on surveillance video entering the Naminue Crystal Hotel with a woman early Saturday and then leaving alone. Ballard is suspected of killing 39-year-old Anna Yagi early Saturday at the hotel. She was pronounced dead at the scene after her body was found by a hotel worker. Police arrested Ballard Sunday in an Okinawa nightlife district. He denies the allegations. The U.S. military says it's cooperating with Japanese authorities. Paul Stevens, Fox News.
0: I'm Ted Lindner. This is Fox News.
2: Here's the AM 540 KWMT weatherology forecast. 43 overnight under clear skies, winds out of the northwest around 5 miles per hour. High of 71 Monday. Clear skies Monday night, lows around 54. Highs level off around 78 Tuesday under sunny skies. 74 Wednesday. That's your updated forecast brought to you by Quickstar, supporting local weather in communities across the state. Right now, it's 46 degrees.
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0: Well, she was pronounced dead at the scene after her body was found by a hotel worker. Police arrested Ballard Sunday in an Okinawa nightlife district. He denies the allegations. The U.S. military says it's cooperating with Japanese authorities. Paul Stevens, Fox News.
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2: Here's the AM 540 KWMT weatherology forecast. Lows dip down to about 43 overnight under clear skies, northerly winds around 5 miles per hour. Bright sunshine Monday, high of 71. Clear skies Monday night, lows dip down to about 54. Clear skies Tuesday with highs around 78, 74 Wednesday. From the Weatherology Weather Center, I'm meteorologist Jennifer Bucicki. Currently 48.
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7: Here's the AM 540 KWMT weatherology forecast. For today, temperatures top out near 71 with lots of sunshine. A few clouds rolling through tonight as temperatures fall back to 54. Warming up on Tuesday, a high around 78. Winds pick up too with sunny skies. Lighter winds forecast into Tuesday night, mostly clear and a low of 53. Not quite as warm into Wednesday, a high of 74 and mostly sunny. Then partly cloudy Wednesday night, a low of 49. From the Weatherology Weather Center, I'm meteorologist Regina Cole. Right now, it's 41 degrees.
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0: Legendary Conway Twitty, I don't know a thing. True Country, AM 540, KWMT. One thing I know for sure is that we're into week three of Harvest Feed the Farmer, and it is a big week. The counties are Audubon, Crawford, Ida, and Sac, and it will be prime rib from the Crawford County Cattlemen prepared by Tiny's on the Green at the golf course there in Denison. Awesome food. The sponsors are Vetter Equipment for Case IH combines, platters, tractors, and implements at 12 IO locations. 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

0: A classic country music four-pack from a library that includes 5 decades of only the best in country music. It keeps right on a hurtin'. Johnny Tillotson, Montgomery Gentry, Back When I Knew It All was before that. Runnin' Bear from Sonny James, and Nothing New Under the Moon from Leanne Rimes.
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11: Harvest delays for the soybeans causing concerns for the crushers. You're listening to the American Ag Network. I'm Susan Littlefield with the news of agriculture. Heather Ramsey is with the ARC Group, and she talked to me more about what she's seeing from the crusher side.
12: So I do know that we had quite a few crushers when you look at the Nebraska, Iowa, South Dakota, even as far down into some of that northeastern Kansas, northwestern Missouri area that had gone no bid on meal, on soybean meal, which is a good sign that either everything they have produced has already been sold or they're not producing enough to have a bid to sell more, which probably means they're having a hard time either running at full capacity or getting enough input product, so soybeans themselves, and to run at full capacity. Which definitely what had been confirmed. We saw from an input standpoint, so from the purchasing of those raw soybeans themselves, we saw premiums get as high. I mean, what I had visually seen popping up for bids on my screen, I did see some as high as $1.05 to $1.15 over premium. Now, just 2 to 3 weeks ahead of that, you know, an early ship premium was zero. Yeah. You know, so we saw minimally a full dollar push to try and buy beans. I have a very good friend who owns and operates a feed mill, a soybean processing facility himself, just a small one even, and what he is paying to find any sort of dry beans, purchasing them from another elevator facility, he just can't believe what he's paying. So the concern about finding dry beans is real.
11: We'll finish up that conversation on crushers and soybeans coming up in just a moment. You're listening to the American Ag Network.
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7: We continue to hear from Heather Ramsey over at the ARC Group as she talks about the concerns happening for crushers due to bean harvest delays.
12: At this point in time, I think premiums want to be able to back off at those soybean processors. That just has not been the case just yet. I do think as soon as they can, they will, obviously. But in my neck of the woods,

0: 2007 announced it would release 100 million barrels of crude oil and diesel from emergency reserves over the next 4 months. After the close, the CFTC's COT report showed outside investors liquidating positions in the corn, wheat, and soybean markets, though they still held net long positions in all three futures and options markets. This week, the traders will eye Monday's crop progress report at 3 p.m. Central Standard Time. Traders will also watch daily harvest updates and begin positioning ahead of Friday's USDA WASDE report. Again, this was a look at the early word on those grain markets. Make sure to tune in every hour at the top of the hour to hear how those markets are doing throughout the day. With KWMT, I'm Helena McNamee.
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0: 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We'll catch up on some of the ag news next and have Alabama with Dixieland Delight. 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

0: strength in futures may be limited due to poor cutout values, declining 81 cents. The Commitment of Traders report showed the fund traders as net sellers of 8,495 futures contracts, increasing their short position to a record net short position of 50,635 contracts. Again, this was an early look at those livestock markets. Make sure to tune in every hour at the top of the hour to hear how those markets are doing throughout the day. With KWMT, I'm Helena McNamee.
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0: zone am I on? What country am I in?
1: It doesn't matter. It's 5 o'clock somewhere.
0: It's always on 5 in Margaritaville, come to think of it.
1: Yeah, I heard that.
0: You've been there, haven't you?
1: Yes, sir.
0: I've seen your boat there.
1: I've been to Margaritaville a few times.
0: All right. Well, that's good.
1: Stumble my way back.
0: Okay. Well, we just want to make sure you can keep it between the navigational beacons.
1: Between the buoys, I got it.
0: All right. Well, it's 5 o'clock. Let's go somewhere.
1: I'm ready. Crank it up.
0: Let's get out of here.
1: I'm gone.

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True Country, AM 540 KWMT on the home stretch with Paul Jackson, Conway Twitty there. After all, the good is gone. And now, right from the start, Earl Thomas Conley ahead of Fox News.

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1: A decisive decision, CJ Pump of Fox News. The U.S. military moving fast to protect its equipment in the U.K. that was targeted on September 27th. Fox Marion.

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2: It's time to take a look at the factors driving those opening markets for today, October 5th. December corn futures have opened modestly higher early Monday after falling sharply in the previous week. Support is coming from the strong wheat and soy markets and ideas of falling corn yields ahead of Friday's October WASDE report. Last week's USDA stocks report found an extra 173 million bushels of corn supply, pressuring values and raising ending stocks. On a positive note, the sharp price decline in corn resulted in more end-user demand and pricing. The soy complex is also off to a very strong start, led by soybean oil and soybeans. November beans are sharply higher after reaching a five-week low last week. The absence of Chinese buying as the country has been on a week-long holiday for Golden Week, which ends Thursday, has pressured markets. December bean oil has jumped for the second consecutive day and risen above all key moving averages early Monday. The rally in bean oil comes despite the fall in crude oil related to steady traffic in the Strait of Hormuz and the decision by G7 nations to release 100 million gallons of oil and fuel products over the next 4 months. Talk of reduced oil yield due to abundant rain in September in the Midwest is adding to Monday's strength as well. Over on the Chicago Board of Trade, December corn is up 1 at 498.5, March up 1.75 at 513.25. November soybeans up 12.5 at 1290.75, January up 12.75 at 1307.25. December wheat up 11.75 at 694.75, May up 11.5 at 715. And now taking a look over at the livestock side of things, the weakness in cattle was more the result of positioning ahead of the weekend rather than any negative event in the market. Hog futures bounced likely for the same reason, but only because traders continue to scalp the market if profits are realized rather than take long-term positions. On the mercantile, October live cattle's down 197 at 216.87, December down 247 at 219. October feeder cattle down 235 at 332.27, November down 280 at 328.35. October lean hogs are up 2 at 77.90 and December up 95 at 71.07. Again, this is a look at the opening markets for today, October 5th. As always, keeping an eye on the ag news, markets, and weather so you don't have to. I'm Helena McNamee, KWMT.
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Easy come, easy go, true country, AM 540 KWMT. I hope your Monday morning is going well. Good morning. Paul Jackson with you, and let's have a little Patti Loveless music.

0: The Wurlitzer Prize, Waylon Jennings. True Country, AM 540 KWMT. So good to have you along on a Monday morning. And Janie Morgan is going to take things over at 10 o'clock today and take you all the way up to Tyndale, Iker at 2.
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Tim McGraw there, red ragtop, and I wonder if Tim Dale Eicher ever had one of those. I did some reading on Tim Dale over the weekend on the internet. I talked about it during the 7 o'clock hour, and you can see what I drummed up on the Paul Jackson Facebook page. Paul Jackson KWMT is the place to go. Give me a follow, and you'll see all the articles that I post in relation to the Paul Jackson program. Now a little Sugarland for you.

0: Sugarland with Settlin' at True Country, AM 540 KWMT. Paul Jackson, hey, thanks for joining me today. And I'll be back in the saddle bright and early tomorrow morning at 6. Some ag news coming up for you next right here on True Country, AM 540 KWMT.
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4: 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Justin Peterson with 240 Angus yearling heifers weighing at 875 to 900 pounds. Michael Winecox with 160 Angus cross yearling steers kind of weighing at 8 to 9 and a quarter. Farner Farms with 120 Angus yearling steers kind of weighing 850 to 9. Connor and Paul Powell with 125 Angus cross steers in replacement quality heifers. They'll be weighing at 500 to 600 pounds. Eric and Dawson Stream with 85 Angus cross steers and heifers kind of weighing at 400 to 600 pounds. D&J with 65 yearling steers weighing at 8 and a quarter. Alex and Jeremy Shaw with 65 yearling steers weighing 9 to 950. Joe Orton with 60 steers weighing 450 to 550. Jackson Lineker with 55 head of nickel sired steers and heifers weighing at 450 to 5. Jake and Luke Travis with 50 yearling heifers weighing 7 to 750. Zachary Anfield with 30. 3T cattle with 30. For a complete listing, go to www.crescentlivestock.com.
5: I'm Helene McNamee, and it's time for our daily check-in with BIS Commodities. And joining us on the line this morning is Brant Heitman. So, Brant, tell us what's going on with those markets so far today.
6: Oh, things looked a lot better a couple hours ago, or about an hour ago. But we are falling back here now. Grains are a little bit mixed. Corn's actually down 1. It was up as much as 5. Right after the 8:30 open, and beans were up 18 to 19 cents, and now they're only up about 4 to 5 cents. So we got some bear spreading. It looks like it is the sell the rally mode, the way things are acting here today, back down below the 5-day moving average. So the momentum on the short term is down for both corn and beans. Wheat is up 9, so it's kind of pulling that corn the corn wheat spread back a little bit, and that maybe was the reason for a little corn strength. Got some farmers have been getting started here with this nicer weather, and there's a few different things out there maybe triggering the buying here. We had actually Brazil first round election results came out, and the conservative candidate Bolsonaro had a better showing than people thought. I think he was ahead of Lula, who was the sitting president, and a little more of a Chinese, I don't know if I'd call him Chinese puppet, but it's close. So the Brazil real is actually strengthening considerably today, and that should be fairly supportive to bean prices. So if that election, the second round, I believe comes later in October, if that goes the same way and Bolsonaro gets back in, we might see some positivity in the bean market because of it. The other thing people are looking at now is some quality concerns. And I know on the crop insurance side of things, I've taken a few calls on quality. So if you think you have some issues, get that agent called before you hit the field and get it adjusted, because you need to know that before it goes into the grain tank. So that's more of a public service announcement. And even though we have some what sounds like some very strong bean yields out there, especially in Iowa, we may have some quality issues. So it'll be interesting to see how the market handles that. over in livestock, we have some weakness kicking off here on the cattle market to start the week. Most cattle contracts down about $1.60 to $1.80, and the feeder cattle down about $3. Well, November is down $2.30, and the deferreds are down $3. It looked to me like a nice bottoming pattern in the feeder cattle market that we broke out of on Thursday, and then it quickly reverted back below the resistance level on Friday, and we are following through today. So struggling, November feeder cattle struggled at that 334 to 335 level, and until you can take that and hold it, we might just be in a sideways to weaker cattle market.
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5: 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And with KWMT, I'm Helena McNamee.
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What a man. My man is. Wynn Anderson, True Country 540 KWMT. Good morning. I'm Janie Morgan. Happy to be back with you on a Monday. Going to start something new today. It's a new feature on my show in the 10 o'clock hour called the 10 o'clock Tickle. A little comedy bit. I think you're going to like it. Coming up next, Fox News and a market update. Taking you to it, it's Steve Warner, Small Town Girl on KWMT.

0: to things you see when you look out the window here at True Country 540 KWMT. I'm telling you, I just happened to look out the window and I saw a guy in prison stripes, the whole outfit, prison stripes, with his hands handcuffed in front of him and around his waist, attached there, and his ankles, walking down the street with a police officer, not just by himself. So, yeah, it's a little unnerving, but I'm glad there was a police officer with him and he was handcuffed. But I always get unnerved when I see prisoners. When I was in ER the other night, when I, you know, when I fell and messed up my foot, I had to go to ER. There was a prisoner there. He was in orange. And like, wow, they get different colors. Didn't know that. It's kind of cool. Stay with me for Garth Brooks coming up next on KWMT.
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7: It's time for the Iowa Lottery's winning minute. 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He won $30,000. Kelly Reese of Vail was unwinding after work when he started scratching his $30,000 crossword ticket. He quickly realized this one was different.
8: I had quite a few to scratch yet, and I'm like, wow, I got how many words up here already, and it keeps going. I like this, and I love this.
7: Kelly bought his winning ticket at Beer 30 in Denison. 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
8: I called girlfriend and said, you'll never believe this. 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This is unbelievable. It feels fantastic.
7: Kelly says the $30,000 win came as a welcome relief and will allow him to pay off some medical bills. Congratulations to Kelly and all of our winners. The Iowa Lottery. 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

was rolling wheels and shifting gears around that Jersey Turnpike. 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I don't know about that, actually.

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Just dropped the load.

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That's Kenny Chesney, Big Star. I'm going to slow it down now with one of my all-time favorite songs of any genre. This went straight to number one when he released it. George Strait, I Cross My Heart. 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

0: She stars as Dixie Bennings on ABC's 911 Nashville, and that returns, by the way, on October 15th. That's Leanne Rimes on True Country 540 KWMT. Tim McGraw is up next.
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When the Stars Go Blue, True Country 540 KWMT. You know, every time I hear this song, I think, wow, that girl is stupid. She should leave him. Waylon and Willie, KWMT. Whoa.

True Country 540 KWMT. That was Freddie Hart. Good afternoon. I'm Jamie Morgan with you till 2 when Dale comes in. Taking you to Fox News and the Power Lunch. The one and only.

I used to have such a crush on Kenny Rogers. I kind of still do. True Country 540, KWMT from 1980, that was Lady. Taking you to 98 with this one, it's Pat Herndon, Hands of a Working Man, KWMT.

0: True Country 540 KWMT. That's Lefty Frizzell. Janie Morgan reminding you the Fall Festival Vendor Show is tomorrow from 9 to 2 at the Wall Lake Community Center. 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Keeping you informed, we're True Country 540 KWMT with music on the way from the Bellamy Brothers.
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1: 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We got a special all-vaccinated calf yearling auction. 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Justin Peterson with 240 Angus yearling heifers weighing at 875 to 900 pounds. Michael Weinkotz with 160 Angus cross yearling steers kind of weighing that 8 to 9 and a quarter. Farner Farms with 120 Angus yearling steers kind of weighing 850 to 9. Connor and Paul Powell with 125 Angus cross steers in replacement quality heifers. They'll be weighing that 500 to 600 pounds. Eric and Dawson Stream with 85 Angus cross steers and heifers kind of weighing that 400 to 600 pounds. D&J with 65 yearling steers weighing that 8 and a quarter. Alex and Jeremy Shaw with 65 yearling steers weighing 9 to 950. Joe Orton with 60 steers weighing 450 to 550. Jackson Lineker with 55 head of nickel sired steers and heifers weighing at 450 to 5. Jake and Luke Travis with 50 yearling heifers weighing 7 to 750. Zach Granfield with 30. 3T cattle with 30. 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
7: There's a bit of cautiousness on the cattle side, but the hogs say bring on the green. You're listening to the American Ag Network. Good afternoon. I'm Susan Littlefield. Well, as today's trade is getting ready to ramp up, the cattle complex is looking on the side of caution as they're letting the contracts drift lower just slightly while still keeping within the market's sideways trading range. Although midday box beef prices are higher, traders are still aware of last week's demand softening, and they only received mixed support from the Fed cash cattle market as northern cattle traded steady, but thankfully southern live cattle were moving to the higher. Well, feeder cattle in typical fashion are following what's happening in line with the live cattle complex, and the cattle contracts may be trading lower, but the lean hog contracts have found much needed support, and they pushed into a modest rally on the day. That's thanks to an uptick in pork demand as middle pork cutout values are up over $3 higher. We'll come back to take a look at some market numbers. This is the American Ag Network.
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7: December corn drops a half at 497 and a quarter. March 511 and a quarter down a quarter. Jan beans 1301 up 6.5. And March 1311 and a quarter up 6.5. Soybean meal, December, 347.20, that's down 30. Oil, December, 69.67, up 105. Chicago wheat, December, 690 and 3 quarters, up 7 and 3 quarters. Kansas City, December, 741, up 5 and 3 quarters. Minneapolis, December, 706, is up 8. On the October live cattle, 216.85, down 2. December, down 185, 219.62. October

0: 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October, Lean Hog, 77.90 up 2. December, 70.95 up 82. Class 3 Milk, October is up 9, 1503. 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

0: True Country 540 KWMP. That is going to wrap up this Monday for me, Janie Morgan. On the way, Garth Brooks standing outside the fire. Plus, the one and only Dale Eicher at 2 o'clock. I'll be back tomorrow morning at 10. Ciao, babies.
1: Hi.
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0: Oh, they both said I do, and they meant it. Clint and Lisa, Tim Dale, True Country, KWMT, a reminder for you. Coming up this Saturday, Daybreak Rotary hosting their annual Chili and Cinnamon Roll a Day. Now that's going to be going on from 11:30 till 6:30 at the First Presbyterian Church here in Fort Dodge. Tickets are $10. Now this is a drive-through dinner only, so all proceeds, by the way, go back to the community. So don't miss it. Coming up this Saturday, Daybreak Rotary, bowl of chili and a jumbo cinnamon roll. What could be better than that? The hours again, 11:30 till 6:30. First Presbyterian Church, Fort Dodge. 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
4: 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Justin Peterson with 240 Angus yearling heifers weighing at 875 to 900 pounds. Michael Weinkotz with 160 Angus cross yearling steers kind of weighing at 8 to 9 and a quarter. Farner Farms with 120 Angus yearling steers kind of weighing 850 to 9. Connor and Paul Powell with 125 Angus cross steers and replacement quality heifers, they'll be weighing at 500 to 600 pounds. Eric and Dawson Stream with 85 Angus cross steers and heifers kind of weighing at 400 to 600 pounds. D&J with 65 yearling steers weighing at 8 and a quarter. Alex and Jeremy Shaw with 65 yearling steers weighing 9 to 950. Joe Orton with 60 steers weighing 450 to 550. Jackson Lineker with 55 head of nickel sired steers and heifers weighing at 450 to 5. Jake and Luke Travis with 50 yearling heifers weighing 7 to 750. Zach Granfield with 30. 3T cattle with 30. 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

Back in 49 and went to Detroit working on assembly line. The first year they had me putting wheels on Cadillacs. Every day I'd watch them beauties roll by, and sometimes I'd hang my head and cry, 'cause I always wanted me one that was long and black. One day I devised myself a plan that should be the envy of most any man. I'd sneak it out of there in a lunchbox in my hand. Now getting caught meant getting fired, but I figured I'd have it all by the time I retired. I'd have me a car worth at least 100 grand.

walked in with my big lunch box with help from my friend. I left that day with a lunch box full of gear. I've never considered myself a thief, but GM wouldn't miss just one little piece, especially if I strung it out over several years. The first day I got me a fuel pump, and the next day I got me an engine and a trunk. Then I got me a transmission and all the chrome. The little things I could get in my big lunch box, like nuts and bolts and all four shocks, but the big stuff was snuck out my buddy's mobile home. Now up to now my plan went all right, till we tried to put it all together one night, and that's when we noticed that something was definitely wrong. The transmission was a 53 and the motor turned out to be a 73, and when we tried to put in the bolts all the holes were gone. So we drilled it out so that it would fit, and with a little bit of help from an adapter kit, we had that engine running just like a song. Now the headlights, there was another sight. We had two on the left and one on the right, but when we pulled out the switch, all three of them come on. The back end looked kind of funny too, but we put it together, and when we got through, well, that's when we noticed that we only had one tail fin. About that time, my wife walked out, and I could see in her eyes that she had her doubts. But she opened the door and said, "Honey, take me for a spin." So we drove uptown just to get the tag, and I headed to right old down Main Drag. I could hear everybody laughing for blocks around. But up there at the courthouse, they didn't laugh, cause to type it up, it took the whole staff. And when they got through, the title weighed 60 pounds.

0: 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Carl Smith, little 50s music there when you feel like you're in love. 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

You'd be going crazy. Alan Jackson, True Country, 540 KWMT. Right before that, Ronnie Millsap. Here's David Lee Murphy.

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1: It was back in 63 when eating my cooking got the better of me, so I asked this little girl I was going with to be my wife. Well, she said she would, so I said I do. But I'd have said I wouldn't if I'd have just knew how saying I do was going to screw up all of my life. Well, the first few years weren't all that bad. I'll never forget the good times we had, because I'm reminded every month when I send her the child support. Well, it wasn't too long till the lust all died, and I'll admit I wasn't too surprised the day I come home and found my suitcase sitting out on the porch. Well, I tried to get in. She changed the lock. Then I found this note taped on the mailbox that said, "Goodbye, Turkey. My attorney will be in touch." So I decided right then and there I was going to do what's right, give her fair share. But, brother, I didn't know her share was going to be that much.

You ain't heard nothing yet. Why, they give her the color television set. Then they give her the house, the kids, and both of the cars. See? Well, then they start talking about child support, alimony, and the cost of the court. Didn't take me long to figure out how far in the toilet I was. I'm telling you, they have made a mistake, because it adds up to more than this cowboy makes. Besides, everything I ever had worth taking, they've already took. While she's living like a queen on alimony, I'm working two shifts, eat bologna,

0: 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I'm going to be just...
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Deal with the Drive It Home Show. That's what we call it here after 5 till 7. Hi to everybody out there on the road. Hi to everybody out there in the field, bringing in the harvest and trying to get caught up. And hopefully it's dried out enough that you can do that. 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Randy Travis.

Merle Haggard. You found the station that plays Merle, the Branded Man. True Country 540 KWMT, right before that, Shelley Wright. And I've got the Bellamy Brothers coming up here, Howard and David.

0: 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Now, they'll be drawing a winner on Thursday, so you need to be signed up by, at the latest, early Thursday morning. They'll draw a winner on Thursday. If that winner is you, they'll be bringing lunch to your farm, your place, on Friday. The Feed the Farmer crew. 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
7: Here's the AM 540 KWMT weatherology forecast. Lows dip down to about 55 tonight under clear skies. South winds 5 to 10 miles per hour. Bright sunshine expected tomorrow. Highs around 77. Clear skies tomorrow night. Lows of aloft around 53. Mainly clear Wednesday with daytime highs approaching 75. 69 Thursday. From the Weatherology Weather Center, I'm staff meteorologist Laura Lockwood. Right now, 75.
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0: in the night, you hear some good buddy say,
1: "Breaker, breaker, got a 50-taker, old Smokey's at 43. It's that Japanese toy, the trucker's joy, that everybody calls CP. Yeah, Citizens Bank keeps you up to date with the fender benders and the Tijuana taxes and all them buyers out there. Flip-flop. Now, ahead of your children and ahead of your wife on the list of the 10 best things in life, you see, B's got a rate right around number 4. Of course, Beavers, Hot Biscuits, and Merle Haggard come 1, 2, 3, you know. Well, I was loaded down, coming out of Lake City. I was checking out seat covers young and pretty. When all of a sudden, there come a call over my CB, ringing wall to wall. Said, "Go to Double Nickel, said you hit the ridge, because there's a smoky picture taker on the other side of the bridge." Oh, mercy. Appreciate that, good buddy. What's your handle at? Come on. Got any county mounties out there prowling? Come on. And he said,
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0: Saturday night, and my handle is the White Knight. How about it?
1: All right, White Knight, hammer down. You got the mean machine here. Well, there I was streaking, my needle was a peaking, right around 79. That old demon juice was a getting loose, and everything was fine. And wall to wall, I got a call from a front door big bird trapper. Said, break 19, good buddy of mine, you got a smoky and a plain white wrapper. 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I got passed by a beaver in a Camaro when I was cruising along and going so slow. I could count every button on that pretty blouse she was a-wearing. Of course, they weren't the one. Hey there, Super Trooper. Yeah, that's a cranky smoky over there at the CB of his own. Hey, White Knight, let's slide one off the Super Trooper. Come on.
0: In four, back door. Put the pedal in the metal. What you waiting for? If that old White can't stay inside, gonna leave you here and say no more. How about it?
1: Whoa, now, buddy. That's fine talk. I'll get up there and blow your doors off. Fly hammered down like I had wings. Little gravels in my wheels going ping, ping, ping. About the time I hit 92, I saw something flashing in my rear view. Thought to myself, that can't be true. But there it was. It all blew, blew, blew. Bubblegum machine done hit the jackpot. Well, I could see that bear laughing big, hanging in tight on the back of my rig, and right there and then it come to me all the while. So in that cold, dark Georgia night, in the shadows, smoky burners, blue light, I decided to make just one more CB call. Break 19 for the Super Trooper. Hey there, smoky old buddy, tell me if I'm right, or you my front door, you the White Knight, come on. And he said,
0: 10-4, back door. You and I heap of trouble, boy, for sure. Gonna read you your rights, treat you fair. Just pull over there with your rocking chair. Want you boys to know each other real well, cause you gonna be sharing the same jail cell. You make 12 cotton pickers. I've caught tonight running front doors that White Knight. How about it? 40 miles over speed limit. You boys gonna be here a spell.
1: That's it, cotton pickers. I've done been grounded in the tail and jail and my rig and pounded. So when you're coming through the Georgia night, don't never get no front door called up. Why not? No, sir. Wind up in the pokey with Smokey. I'm going to pull that old CB thing out by the wires.
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0: Bless His Heart, Freddie Hart, Trip to Heaven, True Country, KWMT. Right before that, Buck Owens, a little different tune there from Buck this time. I'll Still Be Waiting for You, a little bluesy Buck and the Buckaroos. 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
4: 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And here's why it matters. In 2024 alone, drunk driving killed 11,904 people. That's one person every 44 minutes. We are all on Team Life. So, go to PledgeToDriveSober.com. 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
5: Winter storms can bury roads, shut down the grid, and leave families without heat or power. 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

0: I'm Susan Lee, and this is the Fox Business Report. The major averages ending higher in a tech-led rally, with the tech-heavy NASDAQ notching its 23rd record close of the year. AI and tech powering Monday's gains. The magnificent seven big-cap tech stocks were mostly higher, led by NVIDIA, Tesla, and Meta. Shares of NVIDIA rose 2% and hitting an all-time high and record close. Falling oil prices are helping boost investor sentiment, with West Texas Intermediate crude settling over $89 a barrel. The Dow up 91 points, the NASDAQ higher by 280. S&P 500 up 51. And shares of Microsoft rose 2% and nearing a $4 trillion valuation following an upgrade from Melius Research and a $665 price target. Analysts at the firm say AI safety fears are driving enterprises toward Microsoft as the trusted adults in charge. That's your Fox Business Report. I'm Hillary Barsky, invested in you.
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0: I'll be there if you ever want me by your side. 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Tim Dale for my Nashville notes. Little Nashville news here from the Songwriters Association there in Nashville. They had their 9th annual Nashville Songwriters Awards back in late September. And some of the winners, well, Ella Langley, her song Choosin' Texas was named Song of the Year. Let's see, other folks that were there, Riley Green, new country guy, he's hot right now all over the media. Blake Pendergrass, songwriter, also an honor to Vince Gill, who received the Kris Kristofferson Lifetime Achievement Award, and to Paul Williams, who received the Nashville Songwriters Association President's Keystone Award.
1: For the most accurate weather forecasts, Iowa depends on AM 540 KWMT.